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That's Take My Name on Long Island's home for country, My Country 96.1. What's going on? I'm your host Ryan King, and welcome to the Mixtape Saturday Night Dance Party. 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

0: And that's Carrie Underwood with Blown Away. And I was blown away when I realized that song was released in 2012. Yeah, it turned 14 years old back in May. Crazy, right? Now let's fast forward 2 years from then to the year 2014, when Jake Owen released this, Beachin'.
1: Just watching her blonde hair sunburn, stare at them white caps rolling over. Laid back in a thrift store beach chair, dropping limes in a Corona. But she looks back, yeah, she throws me a kiss like, honey, I sure want you. And it's 103 between her and me, and only 92 in Daytona. And

day, Potts Farm was a place to go. 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Y'all ain't listening. Them old dirt.

And that's Jason Aldean and Dirt Road Anthem. Hey, did you happen to catch Backstage Country with Elena this week? She had this guy as her special guest. It's Scotty McCreery with 5 more minutes.

0: Brunson gets it, fires up a three. Shot no good, the tip, it's gone! It's gone! It's gone! With 1.2 remaining, Knicks take the lead. OG Anunoby, and it's 107-106. Bedlam here at the Garden. They can't believe it.
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Rascal Flatts and Summer Nights on My Country 96.1. Now, I know it's not officially summer, but it sure feels like it. And speaking of summer, Taste of Country released a list of the 50 best country summer songs. And coming up in a few, I'm going to share with you the top 15. But first, how about a drinking song with the Chief? It's Eric Church and Drink in My Hands.

0: Alan Jackson and Chattahoochee on the Mixtape Saturday Night Dance Party. What's going on? I'm your host, Ryan King, and with summer just around the corner, Taste of Country released the 50 best summer country songs, and I'm going to share with you the top 15. Hopefully I can add some tunes to your summer playlist. Now, at number 1, Chattahoochee by Alan Jackson, the song we just heard. At number 2, Summertime by Kenny Chesney. At number 3, All Summer Long by Kid Rock. At number 4, Margaritaville by Jimmy Buffett. 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At number 6, Chicken Fried by Zac Brown Band. At number 7, It's 5 O'Clock Somewhere by Alan Jackson featuring Jimmy Buffett. 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At number 9, No Shoes, No Shirt, No Problems by Kenny Chesney. At number 10, Short Skirt Weather by Kane Brown. 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At number 13, Wagon Wheel by Darius Rucker. At number 14, Day Drinking by Little Big Town. And at number 15, Barefoot Blue Jean Night by Jake Owen. Now, hopefully, I was able to add some songs to your summer playlist. But what do you think? Is the list accurate? Or are there other songs you think would be a better fit? Think about that while we take a quick break. But coming up, I think I'll play a few songs from this list. It's up to you to find out which ones. So stick around. It's the Mixtape Saturday Night Dance Party on My Country 96.1.
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0: Yeah, we're kicking off the 9 o'clock hour with another one from Parmalee. That's Carolina on Long Island's home for country, My Country 96.1. What's going on? I'm your host, Ryan King, and welcome to the Mixtape Saturday Night Dance Party. Hey, Ticket Blitz, tomorrow, join Fathead from 1 p.m. to 3 p.m. down at Simply Green in Coram. We're giving away concert tickets every 10 minutes, so the earlier you get there, the more chances you'll have. So come on down, bring your friends, stop by, say hi, and get ready for an afternoon packed with country music, prizes, and fun. That's Simply Green and Coram at 406 Middle Country Road, 1 p.m. to 3 p.m. Hope to see you there. Right now, it's Eric Church, Smoke a Little Smoke on My Country.
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0: Now what's a Saturday night without a little Luke Bryan in it? That's Kiss Tomorrow Goodbye. That song's the second track and the fourth and final single to Luke Bryan's third studio album, Tailgates and Tan Lines. Now this next song's the third track and second single to Rodney Atkin's second studio album, If You're Going Through Hell. Here's Watching You.
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0: Brunson gets it, fires up a three. Shot no good. The tip, it's gone! It's gone! It's gone! With 1.2 remaining, Knicks take the lead. OG Anunoby, and it's 107-106. Bedlam here at the Garden. They can't believe it.
1: One win away. Let's go, Knicks. 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

Hey, do you have your tickets for Freedom Fest 2026 happening Friday, July 3rd at the Catholic Health Amphitheater at Bald Hill? The show's free, but you need a ticket to enter. And if you don't have one yet, this Thursday, June 18th at Cafe Amici at 353 Independence Plaza in Selden, you could grab your Freedom Fest tickets from 1 p.m. to 2 p.m. or while supplies last. Because you won't want to miss this guy performing this song, Brett Young, and Sleep With

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0: Maren Morris, and Girl on My Country 96.1. Hey, coming up in a bit, I'm going to share with you a list of the smallest populated town in every state that the Boot put together. You know, in case you're looking to move into a small town, you won't want to miss this. But first, I got Brett Eldridge on your radio with Love Somebody.
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1: I knew I'd see her around. 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

0: One of my favorites, Sam Hunt, and Break Up in a Small Town on the Mixtape Saturday Night Dance Party. What's going on? I'm your host, Ryan King. And speaking of small towns, The Boot put together a list of the smallest populated town in every state. And I'm going to share with you the top 10. At number 10, Impact, Texas, with a population of 21. At number 9, Lotsey, Oklahoma, with a population of 4. At number 8, Renville, Ohio, with a population of 55. At number 7, Manoween, Nebraska, with a population of 0. At number 6, Cave, Missouri, with a population of 4. At number 5, Mound, Louisiana, with a population of 12. At number 4, Freeport, Kansas, with a population of 5. And number 3, Valley City, Illinois, with a population of 13. And number 2, Warm River, Idaho, with a population of 0. And at number 1, Oak Hill, Alabama, with a population of 13. What do you think? It definitely brings in the definition of small town with those populations. You know what? I think I'm good right here on the island. But anyways, speaking of small towns, after the break, I think I'll play songs with the word small town in them. So stay tuned. It's the Mixtape Saturday Night Dance Party on My Country 96.1.
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0: We've been kicking off tonight's show's top of the hours with none other than Parmalee. That's their recent one, God Knew Better, on Long Island's home for country. My country, 96.1. What's going on? I'm your host, Ryan King, and welcome to the mixtape Saturday Night Dance Party. Hey, did you happen to tune into Country Fresh Radio with Fathead and Murph Dog before tuning into this show? If not, you can catch them again tomorrow morning from 8 to 10. And you can catch their exclusive interview with this guy.
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Hey, you know what? I'm going to be taking you from one Ray to another. That one's Frank Ray and Country Look Good on You to Michael Ray with Whiskey and Rain.

Hey, have you heard the good news? FGL is back. Yeah, Florida Georgia Line has reunited, and they made a surprise appearance at CMA Fest. They sang "Round Here" as they walked in, and Tyler Hubbard told the crowd, "CMA Fest, it feels so good to be here with my brother. And listen, we got three things we want to say tonight. First of all, God is good. Second of all, life is short. And most importantly, your boys, we back, baby." Then jumped right into this song.

0: Johnson gets it, fires up a three. Shot no good. The tip, it's gone! It's gone! It's gone! With 1.2 remaining, Knicks take the lead. OG Anunoby, and it's 107-106. Bedlam here at the Garden. They can't believe it.
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0: And that's Easton Corbin with a little more country than that on My Country 96.1. Well, we've officially reached the tail end of our show. But not to worry, we're going to recap the night off, as always. But first, I want to play a little bit of Shania. Man, I feel like a woman.
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0: Tim McGraw. I like it. I love it on the Mixtape Saturday Night Dance Party. What's going on? I'm your host, Ryan King, and that's going to conclude another edition of the Mixtape Saturday Night Dance Party. But before I leave, let's recap the night off with what we learned. We learned some of the best summer country songs, like Alan Jackson's Chattahoochee being ranked at the best, Kenny Chesney's Summertime follows at number 2, and Kid Rock's All Summer Long in 3rd. We also learned the list of the smallest populated town in every state, which includes Freeport, Kansas with 5 people, Lotse, Oklahoma with 4, and Warm River, Idaho with none. And finally, we learned that FGL, Florida Georgia Line, has reunited. All brought to you by the Ryan King. Hey, quick reminder, tomorrow, Ticket Blitz from 1 p.m. to 3 p.m. down at Simply Green and Quorum. And a ticket stop at Cafe Amici in Selden is going down this Thursday from 1 p.m. to 2 p.m. Hope to see you there. Once again, I'm your host, Ryan King. Have a great weekend. Be safe. Be responsible. And I'll catch you next time for another edition of the Mixtape Saturday Night Dance Party. Right here on My Country 96.1. Go Knicks!
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1: Hey, Long Island, it's me, Montana Maddie.
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1: Hey, Long Island, it's me, Montana Maddie.
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3: Thank you, Murph. Got another great show this week featuring our viral moment of the week, our spotlight interview with Stephen Wilson Jr., streamer of the week, and your Murph's Music Minute. Let's get things started with a guy that has hit that next level. Arenas and amphitheaters look to be sold out this summer for Riley Green. And here's his latest called Think As You Drunk on Country Fresh Radio. Just

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Jackson Dean, Make a Liar on Country Fresh Radio. We play the new up-and-comers and, yes, the huge superstars like this next artist, although superstar doesn't even begin to describe her. After weeks of speculation, Taylor Swift did indeed drop a track from the new Toy Story movie, I Knew It, I Knew You, on Country Fresh Radio.

Wow, Country Taylor is back. I knew it. I knew you. On Country Fresh Radio, that track dropped just a week ago for the Toy Story 5 soundtrack. You know, coming up in 3 minutes, it's Merch Music Minute, the latest in country music entertainment. So is Riley Green ready to start a family? You'll find out next after Preston Cooper, One for the Road on Country.

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1: What do you say we start things off with Miranda Lambert? You know, last weekend she teamed up with her Mutt Nation Foundation along with Tractor Supply Company, and all to help raise money for a disaster fund for shelter animals ahead of this upcoming hurricane season. You know, we think about the storms that will be coming this summer in Texas, the Gulf area, Florida. And oftentimes, what happens to those pets in these storms? Well, that's what this was all about last weekend. Shoppers were asked to round up at the checkout over the weekend at Tractor Supply Store as everyone in the South gears up for the upcoming hurricane season. And Garth Brooks is very protective with his catalog. You know, you won't see any of his songs on Spotify or Apple Music, though he does have a deal with Amazon Music. So how is Garth still selling albums? Well, I guess the conventional way of the old school buying the box set method. Because Garth has set a milestone record. He recorded his 10th, I say it again, 10th certified diamond, which is over 10 million copies sold, with his triple live album that he released. And because of that feat, Garth was recognized with the Artist of a Lifetime Award by the Recording Industry Association of America. And you know, with that record, Garth has reportedly been trying to sell his entire catalog. You know, we see artists doing that nowadays, netting themselves hundreds of millions of dollars. Take Zach Bryan. He just sold his publishing rights recently for about $350 million. So it's no surprise that Garth is talking about it as well. He is actually considering selling his publishing rights, but his ask? Well, it's coming at a very steep price. I'm talking about $2 billion. Yeah, you heard me. Billion with a B. If that happens, that's going to go down as the most expensive music catalog in history. Full stop. And Riley Green has a great reason as to why he isn't starting a family just yet. You know, he mentioned it in a recent interview with Billboard. He talked about his future plans, including whether or not to have kids. Now, he's already an uncle to several nieces and nephews, and he absolutely loves spending time with them. But the truth is, Riley's a busy man. You know, between touring and getting into acting now. He says he can't even have his dog Carl, who he loves more than anything in the world, on the road with him at all times. So he can't imagine bringing a baby into the mix. He also mentioned how things are going to have to slow down and get to a little sense of normalcy before he even thinks about settling down and having a family. That's a good approach, Riley Green. That's it for your Murph's Music Minute.
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1: You know, while you may not be totally familiar with this artist, I can tell you he's written hits for Zac Brown Band and others. His name, Nico Moon. 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She has been known to come out on stage with him during the show, dance with Nico to one of his songs, and maybe from now on it'll be this one, a heavy streaming song that would make a great wedding song for someone. 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

0: 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Happy to be with you each and every week on the show where you can always find the latest from Nashville. 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
1: Thanks a lot, Fathead. You know, we're just minutes away from our Spotlight Artist interview with Stephen Wilson Jr., who not only has a hit song racing up the charts right now, but has quite the background. And we'll find out about it. First, Red Clay Strays, Demons in Your Choir on Country Fresh Radio.

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1: New Music Spotlight. Our Spotlight artist interview this week is with Stephen Wilson Jr. Stephen's a very talented guy, on and off stage. I think some of the things you'll find out about him on this program will surprise you, like this fun fact to get things started. Stephen started boxing at a very young age, and he was good at it.
2: I was an amateur boxer, and so was my dad. And so I grew up in a boxing family. Amateur boxing is still very elite. In some cases, it can be more elite because, you know, the Olympics is amateur boxing. So just to give you a little bit of background, it's kind of like collegiate wrestling, and then there's like professional wrestling. They're quite a bit different worlds. And I would say amateur boxing is probably similar to collegiate wrestling. And it's a very intense sport. And I was just lucky enough to grow up in a boxing household. My dad was a fighter. My first memories were watching him fight in these different kinds of arenas and different types of competitions, a lot of Golden Glove stuff and a lot of fights getting him prepared for the Golden Gloves. And then when I was about 7, you know, we started noticing that kids were starting to, you know, become the at least the first couple fights on the card. And I guess we expressed some interest to my dad about doing it as well. And so we started, me and my brother, who are about a year and a half apart, started competing at a very young age, around seven years old. And our first fight was each other. And it was an exhibition fight. And then we started getting into competitive boxing just after that. But yeah, my first stage was a boxing ring. That's really where I first became comfortable in front of a crowd. I was always very shy and quiet, didn't have much to say, and you know, so the ring became somewhat comfortable for me. You know, you did a lot of talking with your fists, and I love the one-on-one competition approach to boxing versus team sports, because as much as I do love and admire team sports, I always hated letting my teammates down. And so there's a lot of time being preparing for that. And, you know, I think it was a really good training ground for the music business, because it can also be very lonely out there. It can be extremely physical and rigorous. And, you know, there's a lot of parallels, I have to say.
1: 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And I can tell you, he is incredible on stage, especially with his hit single, Gary, on Country Fresh Radio.

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1: 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Back with our special guest this week, Stephen Wilson Jr. Well, we already found out about Stephen growing up as a boxer. Here's one more that'll shock you. He was a scientist, too.
2: Well, yeah, I was always pretty nerdy as a kid, and spent a lot of time reading biology books and creating these notebooks I had. You know, I was just a real science nerd, and, you know, I did this outside of school, so it was just kind of one of my passions, and it was one of the first things, you know, I realized I was good at, I guess. Something that made a lot of sense to me that didn't seem to make sense to everyone else. And I also loved nature. I spent a lot of time in the woods kind of observing. So the science has really just made a lot of sense to, like, kind of a quiet observer like myself. And so I got in, you know, I became a microbiologist and a chemist. I really wanted to understand the world at its smallest scale, because if I understood it at its micro scale, I felt like it was going to explain the macro scale a little bit more. So that's why I really dedicated my time and sciences to microbiology. And it turns out with my studies that I was kind of correct in my findings that, you know, basically the microscopic world is the macroscopic world, just scaled down, and or vice versa. So who knows which way it all started. But and then I ended up becoming a food scientist and working for the Mars Food Corporation in research and development for them. And I did all this while I was writing songs and playing in bands and indie bands and stuff. And you know, one day I was at my science gig, and it was such a great job, and they took such great care of me. And it was one of the hardest decisions I ever made, leaving that job to go into the music business, because it was such a secure job, such a strong impulse to leave it, to go do this. I can't quite explain how strong it was. It had to be in order to kind of coax me away from it. It was my last career. You know, I quit that job to go do all this. I had never sang a song for anybody in my life when I walked out that door. But something told me that one day you're going to. And I just kind of had to believe in that. And it took a couple years after that for me to get enough courage to sing in front of somebody. And that was around 2015. And I signed my first publishing deal in 2016. This publisher named Chris Oglesby at BMG in Nashville heard one of my weird songs and signed me on the spot. And that's really how I got into the music business.
1: To give up a promising career as a scientist to become a musician is almost the definition of insanity, but Stephen did it. More from Stephen Wilson Jr. next hour. Here's Kevin Powers featuring Shaboozey with Move On Country Fresh.

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Langley, Morgan Wallen, I Can't Love You Anymore on Country Fresh Radio. 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

As John Morgan, Kid Myself on Country Fresh Radio, and with 3 minutes away from Murph's Music Minute. So how hard was Megan Maroney's prep for her tour? You can find out about it next. First, the guy who has never stopped touring. From Idol to the Farm Tour to his regular tour and then hit music as well. Luke Bryan, Country and She Knows It, is on Country Fresh Radio.

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1: Let's kick things off with Garth Brooks, who has just been recognized by the Recording Industry Association of America as the Artist of a Lifetime Award. Yes, he received his 10th certified diamond, which is over 10 million copies sold, with his last one being the triple live album that he released. And with that record, Garth has been reportedly trying to sell his entire catalog. You know, we see artists doing that nowadays, netting themselves hundreds of millions of dollars. Zach Bryan did it recently, sold his publishing rights for $350 million, so it's no surprise that Garth is talking about it as well. And his asking price is coming at a hefty price, $2 billion. Yeah, you heard me, billion with a B. Now, if that happens, it will go down as the most expensive music catalog in history. And it often helps to have someone lean on when you're an artist in the music industry, especially when you're going through it mentally. Take Ella Langley, for example. She recently performed at Ernest's benefit concert and opened up to the crowd about Ernest's role in her mental health journey. You know, she mentioned how Ernest has become a confidant to Ella when she's going through it. Ella even talked to the crowd about last year when she hit that quote-unquote weird spot in her life. When she came back, Ernest was one of the first people to ask her how she was doing. And she said, well, just like that, I'm back to loving life again. Which is exactly how that song came about from Ella Langley, in which Ernest helped write along the melody to the music of that. It's really good to see Ella Langley loving life again. It really is. Someone who's really loving life is Megan Maroney. You know, when artists gear up for a tour, a big tour, you have to be ready both mentally and physically, right? Especially physically, because running around that big stage can tire you out quickly. Get your cardio up. Take Megan Maroney, for example. She recently talked about how she prepared for her current Cloud 9 tour. Megan actually wore a weighted vest during rehearsals, and that's mainly because her stage outfits tend to weigh between 10 and 15 pounds. But she doesn't even stop there. She also would wear that weighted vest while singing on a treadmill, and she would rinse and repeat that before ending each day in the sauna and a cold plunge for recovery. I'll tell you, cold plunge sounds good right about now, Megan. And that's it for your Murph's Music Minute.
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Yeah, Tyler has a great run as a solo act, and the news that popped out about FGL now coming back together, the reunion. Oh, man, this is something we've been waiting for and anticipating. We are pumped about it. Hey, we'd love for you to connect with us. 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We do appreciate it. As we keep things rolling with Chase Matthew holding it down on Country Fresh Radio. Still.

you holding it down on Country Fresh Radio. We're just 3 minutes away from our viral moment of the week, and this week it's a legend, but he hasn't had a new song in a while. Think on that. But first, Zach John King, Get to Drinking on Country Fresh Radio.

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1: Well, we haven't heard much from Tim McGraw lately, but that's about to end. In the last few weeks, he decided to drop some new music. It's been some time since that's happened. He says his new hit called Pawn Shop Guitar means a lot to him and takes him back to the beginning where his dream started. So much so that Tim decided to use the same name for his summer tour. Here's a clip.

of my favorite Zach Top songs, his new one, When You See Me, on Country Fresh Radio, as he's gearing up for a huge summer headlining tour. You know, coming up in 3 minutes, we continue our conversation with our special guest interview this week for the Spotlight Artist interview. His name is Stephen Wilson Jr. First, let's go to Boston with Stella Lefty on Country Fresh Radio. 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
1: Back with Stephen Wilson Jr., our Spotlight interview this week. What an interesting guy. Last hour, we found out about his history with boxing and being a scientist. And of course, his music is as eclectic as the life he has led. So I asked Stephen to take us through the journey from signing to a label all the way up to his current hit single, Gary.
2: When I started doing my artist stuff, which was around, I began it in 2019, really 2020, at the beginning of the pandemic. You know, I started releasing songs on my own, and Big Loud was one of the first labels to kind of start paying attention, because they had been noticing everything I was doing as a writer. But, you know, as I was starting to prove myself as an artist, you know, they were one of the first, you know, people that showed up to the table and wanted to start really talking about building a career, and they really believed in the art that I was making. Because like you said, they have a very eclectic group that have no problem getting behind something unusual. And, you know, for lack of a better word, I was definitely unusual. And so they really championed that. And when I signed my first deal, you know, I began promoting this record, Son of Dad, for, 3 years. And then as I started to continue the conversation after my debut record that I released on Big Loud, which completely changed my life, you know, I made this record, you know, Son of Dad, not really knowing that there was going to be a future behind it. I made that record just to desperately keep my father alive and, you know, not really thinking about anything behind it. But as I was, you know, promoting that record, I started to think, like, what happens after this? And I was driving down the road, and I saw this billboard on the side of a road, and it was a memorial for a young boy that had perished on the highway there, and his name was Gary, and he had to be maybe 16 or 17 years old, a young boy. And I couldn't help but say out loud that, you know, there ain't a lot of boys named Gary these days, because there aren't. Like, where I grew up, like, Garys were everywhere, and they could fix anything, and they kind of always had a cigarette kind of dangling off the edge of their mouth. And, you know, I could kind of see the Dickie shirt with the Gary name tag. And I grew up in a body shop. That's what my dad did for a living. That's what my whole family does. So, like, those characters, or characters as I call them, just were real familiar. And I just literally started writing this song as I was driving around Bonacqua, Tennessee. And the song just showed up, you know, and 30 minutes later there was a song called Gary, and I went home and put it to music. And, you know, and Gary, there's no better person or song than Gary to be the embodiment of the work that needs to be done, because Gary's a fixer, and, you know, the world is broken, and I believe we're going to need the Garys out there, because, you know, I think they're kind of endangered, you know, those people that fix it all for a six-pack of beer.
1: An incredible, thoughtful individual, and that comes out in the song for sure. This is Stephen Wilson Jr. with Gary on Country Fresh.

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2: It's our final chat with Stephen Wilson Jr. this week, from boxing at a young age to becoming a scientist and now a hit singer-songwriter. But would you believe he may not even be the most talented person in his own house? Stephen is married to Lee Nash, the lead singer of the legendary group Sixpence None the Richer. So what type of inspiration do you draw from a partner like that?
3: Such an inspiration. I learned so much, if not everything I know about being a front person for a band or performing in front of a crowd. I learned so much of it from her. Yeah, she hears all my songs first. You know, she's usually, if not always, the first person to hear a song. And so, yeah, I bounce a lot of ideas off of her. I can get a pretty good read on something. And it's been that way from day one. I mean, she's been a really good sport. She married a scientist and got a songwriter. It's just kind of a bum deal for somebody. They may be, you know, she was probably looking for something a little more secure and not, you know, a crazy business that she'd spent her whole, I mean, she started that band when she was 14 years old, so she's been in it since she was young, and she has so much experience, like a wealth of it I can draw from. So it's really unique, and it's a real blessing to have her by my side, especially with my dad being gone. And you know, he was like my corner man in so many things in life, and she was so close with him and kind of knew so much about him. And you know, when I started this artist career, he wasn't around for any of it. He didn't get to see any of that, and he started all this. He's responsible for my whole music career. And you know, I think she's kind of stepped into the corner in his place and really kind of helped coach me through some pretty dark rounds.
2: What a relationship, and what an incredible person and talent. We thank Stephen Wilson Jr. for his time this week and continued success. Up next, Gavin Adcock with his latest Wannabe on Country Fresh Radio. Amen.

As a guy who loves to party on stage as he's performing, Gavin Adcock, wannabe on Country Fresh Radio. You know, he may get a little rowdy on stage, but his music is solid. As we keep things rolling with a new act who went viral a year ago with a song called Oil Money, this is Graham Barham with Break Up Down on Country.

0: Graham Barr and Break Up Down on Country Fresh Radio. I want to take the time out right now to thank you for joining us. Another big week of new music. Thank you for going along on the ride with us.
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Megan Maroney, Beautiful Things, on Long Island's home for country music. It's My Country 96.1. Good morning, I'm Frankie C. Thanks so much for joining me on this Sunday morning in Manorville, Holbrook, and Melville. Right now, Lily Rose with Work Like That.

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Stephen Wilson Jr. on My Country. So today is National Pop Goes the Weasel Day. Remember that nursery rhyme? Yeah, that's the one.

0: Graylin James, Water at a Wedding on My Country 96.1. So today at 1 o'clock, Fathead is going to be live at Simply Green, 406 C Middle Country Road in Corum. 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

0: Luke Combs on My Country 96.1. Good morning. I'm Frankie C. Thanks so much for joining me in West Babylon, Comac, and Brentwood. Right now, Old Dominion with Some People Do on Long Island's home for country music, My Country 96.1.
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Elena and Chase Matthew on My Country. It's International Bath Day, a day to relax and soak in the tub. Maybe throw a bath bomb in there and just enjoy the day.

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Megan Maroney on My Country. Before that, Faith Hill with the Star Spangled Banner. Good afternoon, I'm Frankie C. Thanks so much for joining me in Wading River, Yaphank, and Patchogue.

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0: Toby Keith on My Country. So today is Missing Mutts Awareness Day, a day to just understand and recognize that some people, you know, their dogs go missing sometimes. So keep an eye out for any dogs wandering around because, you know, every dog needs a home.
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0: Dustin Lynch, Easy to Love on My Country 96.1. So coming up at 1 o'clock today, Fathead is going to be at Simply Green for a great ticket blitz. 406C Middle Country Road in Corum today, 1 to 3. 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

0: Kane Brown on My Country. Hey, good afternoon. I'm Frankie C. Thanks for joining me in Rocky Point, Bayshore, and Setauket.
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Randy Houser on My Country 96.1. So Fathead is over at Simply Green today until 3 o'clock for a ticket blitz. 406C Middle Country Road in Coram. Head on over there today and get your hands on some great tickets. He picks a new winner every 10 minutes. Good luck. Wow.

0: Hey, it's Fathead. We are live at Simply Green, 406 Middle Country Road in Coram. You can't miss it at that incredible intersection in Coram near the diner. And you got so much going on here. Simply Green right on the corner. Big ticket blitz every 10 minutes. Your choice of tickets to some hot Jones Beach country shows. Man, Tim McGraw. Yeah, we got that. We got a few tickets for Dan and Shay and Zach Topp and many others. Also, you can choose Freedom Fest with Brett Young and Grucci Fireworks if you like. 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Come on down, Simply Green, 406 Middle Country Road, Coram. 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

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Hey, make sure you tuned in weeknights 8 to midnight for Backstage Country, where Elena has a different country music artist as her special guest every week. I'm

Jonathan Cooper on My Country. So a few celebrity birthdays today, June 14th. Let's see. Happy birthday to Yasmine Bleeth from Baywatch, Faison Love, Kevin McHale, Boy George. Happy birthday to those celebrities. And if it is your birthday, well, a very special happy birthday to you.

0: Kenny Chesney on My Country 96.1. So Freedom Fest, it'll be here before you know it. Friday, July 3rd at the Catholic Health Amphitheater at Bald Hill. Part of the Maggio Environmental Summer Concert Series. We got Brett Young performing live. Plus world-class Grucci fireworks. We've got local greats Lockmore and DJ Deuce performing as well. 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Now, a place you can get your ticket to Freedom Fest is over at Simply Green. Today till 3 o'clock, Fathead is there live with a ticket blitz. Let's check in with him now.
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4: Hey, Long Island, it's me, Montana Maddie.
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When I was falling fast through the Nurnhart, Gordon like a dirt road, Daytona in my heart. And we ain't even got to the best part. We didn't have a towel, didn't have dry clothes. She was smiling and saying, hold me, I'm cold. We made a blanket out of that sundress. And the radio won't even let me tell you the rest.

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Long Island's home for country music. It's My Country 96.1. Good afternoon, I'm Frankie C. Thanks so much for joining me in Oakdale, Lake Grove, and Southampton. Right now, Ashley McBride.

0: Ashley McBride on My Country 96.1. We've got a ticket blitz in progress right now at Simply Green, 406C, Middle Country Road in Corum. Fathead is there until 3 o'clock, giving away all sorts of great tickets every 10 minutes. He's got Megan Maroney tickets, Zach Top, Tim McGraw, and so many others, including Freedom Fest tickets.
1: Well, I didn't want to show up, but our families go way back. So when you said your vows, that's exactly where I sat. Thank God for open bars, 'cause watching all this ain't

0: It's hour number two at Simply Green, a Pick Your Ticket Blitz, 406 Middle Country Road in Corum on this fine Sunday. What could stop us? No bad vibes today. The Knicks are NBA champions, first time in 53 years. You can be a champion today, winning an incredible amount of tickets. We've got some great Jones Beach shows. 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

Ian Munsick on My Country. Today is World Blood Donor Day. So if you could donate blood, do so, because they say that you could save up to 3 lives every time you donate blood. 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

0: 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Josh Ross, Hate How You Look on My Country 96.1. So Hump Day Hoedowns have returned for the summer at Dublin Deck, 325 River Avenue in Patchogue, with us and Fathead. 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
1: 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Still, a couple more chances to win. You can come on down here right at the corner of Middle Country Road in Coram, where we are across from the diner. You know the area, that huge intersection, 406 Middle Country Road and Simply Green right here. 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A couple more chances to win some hot concert tickets to Jones Beach. We've had McGraw, Zach Top, Dan and Shay, and others, and Freedom Fest up for grabs as well. 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

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Hey, today is National Strawberry Shortcake Day. If you're thinking of desserts, if you're a big fan of desserts like I am, yeah, strawberry shortcake is right up your alley. Go get

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1: Hey, Long Island, it's me, Montana Maddie.
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7: 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With JVC out-of-home advertising, your message goes beyond the screen, beyond the scroll, and straight into the real world where your customers live. 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JVC isn't just out-of-home. 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
12: 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He has everything, play plays for children

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